thing. To beat up, but beat up and buy up and day. Hi, up and buy up and day. Beat up and buy up and day. Hi!

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Bobby Digga Digga, Jimmy Hendrix.

Yeah, because I was... Okay, so this next one that we're going to do is called Beni Benak E, and it's it was a song sung by Abdul Halim Hafez in a film from the 60s, and it's a lovely love song, and it means Beni Benak E means between you and me, what's the story?

Wow, it's great you like that. So the next one we're going to do is another one that Abdul Halim Hafez sung. And this one was written in classical Arabic. And it's mixed with sort of a strange kind of jazz again. And it's a poetic song about the palm trees and the sunset.

Okay, this next one is called Anahina, meaning I'm here. And it's a love song. And basically, the words are, whether seas and rivers and mountains part us, you will always find me.

Okay, this next song is a song that Nina Simone used to sing called Black is the Color.

Amanavanavana, Gajala Majembe, Amanavanavana, Gajala Majembe, Amanavana Guame, Amayala Majembe, Langa Inovama, Amanavanavana, Gajala Majembe, Amanavanavana,

0: Namukala. Don't you worry, mami. Don't you worry, mami. Don't you worry, mami. Don't you worry, mami. Don't you worry, mami. Don't you worry, mami. Don't you worry, mami. Don't you worry, mami. 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

Yeah, yeah, yeah, yeah, yeah, yeah, yeah, yeah, yeah, yeah, yeah, yeah, yeah, yeah, yeah, yeah, yeah, yeah, yeah, yeah, yeah, yeah, yeah, yeah, yeah, yeah, yeah, yeah, yeah, yeah, yeah, yeah, yeah, yeah, yeah, yeah, yeah, yeah, yeah, yeah, yeah, yeah, yeah, yeah, yeah, yeah, yeah, yeah, yeah, yeah, yeah, yeah, yeah, yeah, yeah, yeah, yeah, yeah, yeah, yeah, yeah, yeah, yeah, yeah, yeah, yeah, yeah, yeah, yeah, yeah, yeah, yeah, yeah, yeah, yeah, yeah, yeah, yeah, yeah, yeah, yeah, yeah, yeah, yeah, yeah, yeah, yeah, yeah, yeah, yeah, yeah, yeah, yeah, yeah, y